0: back on 6th Street, hearing you whisper through the phone.
1: На Горинском.

And if he's XXL, well, what the hell? Every penny don't fit the slot.

years can a mountain exist before it is washed to the sea? Yes, and how many years can some people exist before they're allowed to be free? Yes, and how many times can a man turn his head and pretend that he just doesn't

Drink some margaritas by string of blue lights. Listen to the mariachi play at midnight. Are you with me? Are you with me?